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0: Moose weather for Espanola.
3: Mainly cloudy, any low of plus 4 tonight. Sunny tomorrow and a high of 22.
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4: Mainly cloudy and a low of +4 tonight. Sunny tomorrow and a high of 22.
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7: Mainly cloudy, any low of plus 4 tonight, sunny tomorrow, and a high of 22.
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1: I was speeding down Central. 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

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I have received many a Dear John letter. I've been in debt and I may get even in debtor.

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Free tickets to the Brand Van concert happening this Monday night at the Pacific Palisades. You can all in if you want to answer a couple of questions. Mainly, what is Todd's favorite?

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1: I'm Rosalind Russell. The Radiation Safety Institution of Canada is coming to Elliott Lake to host information sessions on radon. Institute President Natalia Mazzagnani says their organization has deep historical roots in Elliott Lake, having originally been founded in response to local miners' radon overexposure. She says she will be in Elliott Lake on Thursday, October 8th, to head up two public information sessions at Collins Hall, the first at 2 p.m., the second at 6:30 p.m. Mazzagnani adds she will speak to the local health impacts of radon, answer questions, and provide free test kits to those in attendance. Radon test kits will be available to pick up after each information session, and additional kits may be available the following week from the Algoma Public Health Office in Elliott Lake. The Ontario Provincial Police Auxiliary members across the province will be on site at various locations throughout Ontario this weekend in support of local food banks. Operation Full Plate will be hosted by officers, auxiliary, and other volunteers this Saturday, October 3rd, a one-day food drive aimed at supporting local food banks and helping address food insecurity in communities across Ontario. In our local area, the Manitoulin OPP is hosting the food drive at Mindamoya Foodland in Mindamoya. The public is encouraged to donate non-perishable food items and other essential goods at participating community collection locations on Saturday, October 3rd. Public Health Sudbury and districts is warning of a rise in drug poisonings and unexpected reactions to substances in the Sudbury and Manitoulin districts. According to the agency, the community reports suggest that some of the substances involved may have been obtained through a source in Greater Sudbury around the Energy Court encampment before being used in the Manitoulin district. The cause of the increase is unknown. The agency emphasizes the rise serves as an important reminder that street drugs may be cut or mixed with harmful substances. For more information, visit phsd.ca. And tomorrow, September 30th, marks National Day for Truth and Reconciliation and Orange Shirt Day, Every Child Matters. According to various school sources, students are being encouraged to wear orange shirts to mark the day. The orange shirt symbolizes the loss of culture, freedom, and self-esteem that many Indigenous children experienced. Schools will also fly their flags at half-mast. Many schools, including ABLS Public School at Espanola High in Espanola, will also host a moment of silence to remember the children who never made it home from residential schools, as well as leading classes focused on why it is important to remember the day. Moose FM will be broadcasting a day to listen from 6 a.m. to 6 p.m. This year's theme is Honoring Truth with Action and will be hosted once again by Juno Award-winning singer and songwriter William Prince.
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1: In Moose Sports, the NHL season gets underway tonight. And just before the final roster freeze went into effect at 5 p.m. yesterday, the Toronto Maple Leafs and Columbus Blue Jackets pulled the trigger on a trade that saw the Leafs acquire winger Kirill Marchenko, forward Miles Wood, and goalie Elvis Merzlikins. Going to the Blue Jackets is winger Matthew Nyes, defenseman Emil Andre, and winger Steven Lorenz, as well as a second-round selection in the 2027 draft. In the NFL Monday Nighter, the Chicago Bears' third-string quarterback, Case Keenum, passed for two touchdowns in his first start in almost 3 years, and the Bears shut down the Philadelphia Eagles for a 27-7 victory.
0: Moose weather for Espanola.
1: Mainly sunny skies, high of 22, clear overnight, chance of showers, low of 14. Wednesday, cloudy, chance of showers throughout the day. Light winds, high of 18. It is 11 degrees at 4 minutes after 6. Welcome to Tuesday.
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Good morning. Welcome to Tuesday. It feels and smells like fall out there. It really, really does. But it's gorgeous. It's going to be sunny today, but we got a little bit of rain moving in a little later. But that's okay. We'll enjoy the sunshine. Tomorrow, of course, is Truth and Reconciliation Day, as well as Orange Shirt Day. So please, I'm reminding everyone to wear your orange shirt. And the Anishinaabe Spiritual Center in Espanola will be our main focus, where most of the events are taking place. So if you want to celebrate Truth and Reconciliation, 7 a.m. at the Anishinaabe Spiritual Center, which is located 5 minutes south of Espanola on Lake Anderson. It's absolutely gorgeous. Now, you know, the 5th annual Heart of Gold Radiothon closed out, of course, last week, and we raised a total of $5,320 with the local radiothon. And then the Gold Sweatay on Saturday raised over $82,000. Thank you for your contributions. Now, congratulations, of course, to the winners of our prizes in support of the 5th annual Heart of Gold Radiothon. Third prize, the Beatles original vintage shirt donated by a Moose fan, goes to Jerry Massicott. Second prize, the homemade bird house donated by a Manitoulin artisan, goes to Diane Duff. And our first prize winner of the Blackstone Tailgate Combo Barbecue, donated by Jake's Home Center, including accessories, the Lee Valley Autumn Leaves Senior Group. Congratulations. Thanks to everyone helping the Moose raise the $5,320. You truly all have hearts of gold.

0: wanna dance alone.
1: Don't wanna dance alone. Good morning. It is a balmy 11 degrees at 6:21. Do you know that it is Michaelmas Day? Yeah, Michaelmas Day, I guess is how they would say it. The feast day of St. Michael, the archangel and overcomer of the devil, is a Christian celebration based on the ancient Celtic calendar. Yeah, I bet you didn't know that, but I named my son Michael after the archangel, Michael. And so we were talking about names the other day, and I told him, I said, do you realize that your special day, your name day, comes up tomorrow? And he's like, what are you talking about, Mom? I said, see how traditions should be carried on and stories should be shared and the importance of sharing history. Its main importance in people's lives was that of the seasonal signpost in the year. Julie, who's listening from Wales, I'm sure is aware of this. In the British Isles, crops were harvested and the surplus sold by late September. So this became a time when farmers would pay their yearly rents to landowners. Everyone ate goose at Michaelmas to bring prosperity, and many farmers included a goose fit for the Lord's dinner with their rent payments. Great market fairs occurred just before the feast day, and of course we see our beautiful autumn fairs that have come together, and that is a continuation of that tradition from Europe and overseas. And the large crowds attract, making it convenient to hold elections at this time. Hey, guess what? Election this month. Michaelmas is also a quarter day. The ancient Celtic people divided the year into four major sections or quarters and then divided each of those in half to make an eight-part year that reflected the natural progression of the seasons. Food traditional for celebrating Michaelmas today include new wine, goose, cakes of oats, barley, and rye, and carrots. Yummy! I love a crunchy sweet carrot. So there you go. Some groups in the U.S., such as the Pennsylvania Dutch, have kept Michaelmas or Harvest Home traditions alive. And I hope you enjoy your own traditions.
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5: Moose weather for Espanola.
1: Mainly sunny skies, a high of 22, clear overnight, chance of showers, low of 14. Wednesday, cloudy, chance of showers throughout the day, light winds, high of 18. It is 11 degrees at 6:24. We got a little bit of Michael J for ya.
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1: I'm Roslyn Russell. The Radiation Safety Institution of Canada is coming to Elliott Lake to host information sessions on radon. Institute President Natalia Mazzaniani says their organization has deep historical roots in Elliott Lake, having originally been founded in response to local miners' radon overexposure. She says she will be in Elliott Lake on Thursday, October 8th, to head up two public information sessions at Collins Hall, the first at 2 p.m., the second at 6:30 p.m. Mazzaniani adds she will speak to the local health impacts of radon, answer questions, and provide free test kits to those in attendance. Radon test kits will be available to pick up after each information session, and additional kits may be available the following week from the Algoma Public Health Office in Elliott Lake. The Ontario Provincial Police Auxiliary members across the province will be on site at various locations throughout Ontario this weekend in support of local food banks. Operation Full Plate will be hosted by officers, auxiliary, and other volunteers this Saturday, October 3rd. A one-day food drive aimed at supporting local food banks and helping address food insecurity in communities across Ontario. In our local area, the Manitoulin OPP is hosting the food drive at Mindamoya Foodland in Mindamoya. The public is encouraged to donate non-perishable food items and other essential goods at participating community collection locations on Saturday, October 3rd. Public Health Sudbury and Districts is warning of a rise in drug poisonings and unexpected reactions to substances in the Sudbury and Manitoulin districts. According to the agency, the community reports suggest that some of the substances involved may have been obtained through a source in Greater Sudbury around the Energy Court encampment before being used in the Manitoulin district. The cause of the increase is unknown. The agency emphasizes the rise serves as an important reminder that street drugs may be cut or mixed with harmful substances. For more information, visit phsd.ca. And tomorrow, September 30th, marks National Day for Truth and Reconciliation and Orange Shirt Day, Every Child Matters. According to various school sources, students are being encouraged to wear orange shirts to mark the day. The orange shirt symbolizes the loss of culture, freedom, and self-esteem that many Indigenous children experienced. Schools will also fly their flags at half-mast. Many schools, including ABLS Public School at Espanola High in Espanola, will also host a moment of silence to remember the children who never made it home from residential schools, as well as leading classes focused on why it is important to remember the day. Moose FM will be broadcasting a day to listen from 6 a.m. to 6 p.m. This year's theme is Honoring Truth with Action and will be hosted once again by Juno Award-winning singer and songwriter William Prince.
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1: In Moose Sports, the NHL season gets underway tonight, and just before the final roster freeze went into effect at 5 p.m. yesterday, the Toronto Maple Leafs and Columbus Blue Jackets pulled the trigger on a trade that saw the Leafs acquire winger Kirill Marchenko, forward Miles Wood, and goalie Elvis Merzlikins. Going to the Blue Jackets is winger Matthew Nyes, defenseman Emil Andre, and winger Steven Lorenz, as well as a second-round selection in the 2027 draft. In the NFL Monday Nighter, the Chicago Bears' third-string quarterback, Case Keenum, passed for two touchdowns in his first start in almost 3 years, and the Bears shut down the Philadelphia Eagles for a 27-7 victory.
0: Moose weather for Espanola.
1: Mainly sunny skies, high of 22, clear overnight, chance of showers, low of 14. Wednesday, cloudy, chance of showers throughout the day, light winds, high of 18. It's 11 degrees at 6:35. Good morning.
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0: no impossible trivia challenge this week. Still waiting for my my judge to give me the name of my winner from last week. I apologize for that, but what happened was that we had major technical glitches, and obviously you can hear from our morning content that we have all new content, which is wonderful, but we were off air for a while, and the techs, Richard just did a fabulous job, so it took a little bit of time to get that all assembled. So because I'm off tomorrow, I thought, well, I'm not going to do Impossible Trivia Challenge this week because I'd only have a couple of days, right? So we're going to start out Monday morning bright and early, and we're going to do Halloween and autumn theme. Yeah, Halloween and autumn theme. For example, the autumn theme, what is the feast day today? Well, it is the feast day of St. Michaelmas, marking our harvest, and it's still celebrated in the in Europe. A lot of people have duck and carrots and fall vegetables to celebrate it, and it marks the harvest, the time of the harvest for the ancient Celtics and for people in the British Isles. So simple things like that that we're going to have a little bit of fun with. So, of course, the rules are all the same. You can text in your answer, and you pick up only, and judge's decision is final. So I will have the winner a little later in the morning. But that said, congratulations to our big winner of the Heart of Gold Radiothon. We won the Blackstone Tailgater Combo, which is a barbecue and a sort of like a platter, like you can make pancakes and stuff. Griddle. That's the word I'm looking for. And I went to a wonderful group, the Lee Valley Autumn Leaves Seniors Club. I'm sure they'll put it to good use out of Lee Valley because everybody knows everybody loves their hot dogs. Anyway, Impossible Trivia Challenge returns next Monday. All righty. Let's get back to her.
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2: The Moose, keeping you connected to the community. Here's a look at what's happening around town.
0: This isn't happening until October, but tickets are going fast. What is it? It's the very popular Espanola Elks Elimination Draw Dinner and Dance. The Espanola Elks will host their Elimination Draw Dinner and Dance on October 24th from 4:30 p.m. to 1 a.m. at the Espanola Elks Hall. $35 for the full ticket. That includes your supper, the draw, and the dance, or $10 for the draw-only ticket. Elimination draws 22 in all for $2,500. The last ticket out wins $1,000. Supper sounds delicious. Pierogies, baked beans, pulled pork, buns, and dessert. Pre-order takeout also available. For tickets, please reach out to a local Elks member or message them on Facebook. Those tickets are going fast, and they are going to top off the night with all these wonderful prizes and this wonderful dinner with music by DJ Ryan Mack. Get those tickets fast because they're going.
3: In the fall, the leaves change color and fall to the ground. It's like Mother Nature's version of a mic drop.
4: Gotta love fall on the Moose.

0: right, expecting a special guest this morning. Aiden Kalyonen is running for mayor in Espanola, and he will be in to talk about his three important priorities for this election. This is coming just before the all candidates debate on Thursday that will be held at the Espanola Royal Canadian Legion. The town of Espanola is working with the Legion and trying to get live streaming brought in. They can't guarantee it, but they're doing their best with the equipment that they have. And we'll be testing it out on Thursday afternoon to see if they're able to live stream the debate. If they're not able to live stream the debate, well, you can always attend in person, of course. And the doors open at 6:30, and the David Gallant is going to be the moderator, who's going to be focusing on the issues in Espanola. So be listening shortly after the 7 a.m. news, after the first couple of songs, for our interview with Aiden Kalyonen and what his what are his interests and what he sees as the priorities for Espanola election 2026.
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0: Mainly sunny skies, high of 22, clear overnight, chance of showers, low of 14. Wednesday, cloudy, chance of showers throughout the day, light winds, high of 18. We're looking at 10 degrees at 6:53. Let's play a little bit of Shania.
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1: I'm Roslyn Russell. The Radiation Safety Institution of Canada is coming to Elliott Lake to host information sessions on radon. Institute President Natalia Mazzaniani says their organization has deep historical roots in Elliott Lake, having originally been founded in response to local miners' radon overexposure. She says she will be in Elliott Lake on Thursday, October 8th, to head up two public information sessions at Collins Hall, the first at 2 p.m., the second at 6:30 p.m. Mazzaniani adds she will speak to the local health impacts of radon, answer questions, and provide free test kits to those in attendance. Radon test kits will be available to pick up after each information session, and additional kits may be available the following week from the Algoma Public Health Office in Elliott Lake. The Ontario Provincial Police Auxiliary members across the province will be on site at various locations throughout Ontario this weekend in support of local food banks. Operation Full Plate will be hosted by officers, auxiliary, and other volunteers this Saturday, October 3rd, a one-day food drive aimed at supporting local food banks and helping address food insecurity in communities across Ontario. In our local area, the Manitoulin OPP is hosting the food drive at Mindamoya Foodland in Mindamoya. The public is encouraged to donate non-perishable food items and other essential goods at participating community collection locations on Saturday, October 3rd. Public Health Sudbury and Districts is warning of a rise in drug poisonings and unexpected reactions to substances in the Sudbury and Manitoulin districts. According to the agency, the community reports suggest that some of the substances involved may have been obtained through a source in Greater Sudbury around the Energy Court encampment before being used in the Manitoulin district. The cause of the increase is unknown. The agency emphasizes the rise serves as an important reminder that street drugs may be cut or mixed with harmful substances. For more information, visit phsd.ca. And tomorrow, September 30th, marks National Day for Truth and Reconciliation and Orange Shirt Day, Every Child Matters. According to various school sources, students are being encouraged to wear orange shirts to mark the day. The orange shirt symbolizes the loss of culture, freedom, and self-esteem that many Indigenous children experienced. Schools will also fly their flags at half-mast. Many schools, including ABLS Public School at Espanola High in Espanola, will also host a moment of silence to remember the children who never made it home from residential schools, as well as leading classes focused on why it is important to remember the day. Moose FM will be broadcasting a day to listen from 6 a.m. to 6 p.m. This year's theme is Honoring Truth with Action and will be hosted once again by Juno Award-winning singer and songwriter William Prince.
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1: In Moose Sports, the NHL season gets underway tonight. And just before the final roster freeze went into effect at 5 p.m. yesterday, the Toronto Maple Leafs and Columbus Blue Jackets pulled the trigger on a trade that saw the Leafs acquire winger Kirill Marchenko, forward Miles Wood, and goalie Elvis Merzlikins. Going to the Blue Jackets is winger Matthew Nyes, defenseman Emile Andre, and winger Steven Lorenz, as well as a second-round selection in the 2027 draft. In the NFL Monday Nighter, the Chicago Bears' third-string quarterback, Case Keenum, passed for two touchdowns in his first start in almost 3 years, and the Bears shut down the Philadelphia Eagles for a 27-7 victory.
0: Moose weather for Espanola.
1: Mainly sunny skies, high of 22, clear overnight, chance of showers, low of 14. Wednesday, cloudy, chance of showers throughout the day, light winds, high of 18. We're looking at 10 degrees at about 4 minutes, well, 5 minutes after 7. I'm going to play, just a second, I'm going to go to my playlist. I knew it. I knew you, Taylor Swift. And then we're going to come back and we're going to have a bit of a conversation with Mayor Hopeful Aidan Kelly Onan, who's in studio to discuss his three priorities for this election 2026. Here's a little bit of Taylor.
3: And now, another hour of the

0: In a word, fun. The Moose.
1: Well, I have a special guest in studio this morning, Aiden Calleonan. He is, of course, running for mayor of Espanola. You've got one term under your belt.
2: Yes, that's correct.
1: How did that go?
2: I think it went pretty well. We've made great progress in our community. Our community is growing, and people seem to be generally happy with the state, for sure.
1: Now, you've been doing a lot of door-to-door. You've been talking to a lot of people. And what are the three biggest issues that you see in Espanola?
2: Well, my three biggest focuses, if I am successful in October, would be first off maintaining our critical infrastructure. So we talk about things like our roads, sidewalks, water, wastewater, municipal buildings. These are your basic responsibilities. So focus in 4 years, follow the asset management plan we've already spelled out, and focus on our long-term planning. I want to prioritize our projects based on condition, risk, and need, and not simply what becomes urgent year over year. I want to aggressively pursue provincial and federal infrastructure funding to offset any impacts that may have on our tax levy and maintain our reserves responsibly so major repairs don't come as sudden surprises to the municipality or to residents. Now, the second thing I'd like to do is on the public accountability side of things. So accountability for me means residents should be able to understand what our council is doing, why decisions are being made, and how public money is being spent. And so, in terms of some of the practical things I'd like to see, I'd like to communicate our major decisions in plain language, not just municipal jargon. I want to make it easier for residents to know what projects are happening and when. I want to be as available as possible to meet directly with businesses, residents, and community organizations. And I want to create more opportunities for residents to provide input before these major decisions are being made, whether that's surveys, town halls, forums, or even door-to-door in some instances. And yes.
1: And so, with that said, it's very important, like you said, door-to-door.
2: Yeah.
1: You've talked to a lot of people. So what your priority is consistent with what you're hearing from the people on the street?
2: Absolutely. People want to say. People want more input into the decisions being made. People want a municipal government that doesn't just happen to them, but something they've taken an active part in shaping. And one of the things I'm hearing a lot about is there's a distinction there between transparency and accountability. So for me, transparency is simply providing the information, but accountability is being prepared to explain it, provide opportunities to engage with it, and answer questions about it.
1: Awesome. So what's your third priority?
2: My third priority is economic diversification. So obviously the mill and forestry are going to remain, if we're hopeful on a successful restart with BMI, an important part of Espanola's economy. But diversification means we're making sure our community isn't dependent on the success or failure of one employer, product, or industry long term, as many communities in Northern Ontario know well. This is reflected in our economic diversification strategy, and I'm not saying the mill development shouldn't continue to be pursued, but any restart remains dependent on work and any subsequent investment decisions made on that. So economic development should include things on the municipality's part for identifying, preparing land that can support new development, marketing Espanola as a place to invest rather than waiting for companies to just discover us, helping entrepreneurs navigate our municipal approvals and available funding programs, and marketing ourselves as an attractive destination as a bedroom community for workers in Sudbury, remote white-collar work, tourism, and working regionally with Espanola's partners and neighboring communities where our interests align. And I talk about this too a lot in the context of keeping our young people here, because it doesn't mean that no young person leaves our community for school or work, but it means there's a realistic reason for them to come back or decide Espanola is where they want to build a career, build a business, build a family. And we can do that while building a community that all generations want to come home.
1: Awesome. So you're enjoying the campaign trail, obviously. And if someone wants to talk to you further about any of these issues or any issues that they have, how would they get a hold of you?
2: That's a great question. The best way is just to call or text my cell at 705-869-8881. And I welcome any questions, concerns, or ideas people may have throughout the campaign.
1: Excellent. Well, enjoy the campaign, and I look forward to seeing the results of the election 2026.
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0: Bachman Turner Overdrive. Hey, you. Hey, you out there. How you doing? Oh, you know what? It's supposed to be a sunny day today. It looks a little foggy. It looks a little cloudy out there. It's not coming out, you know? Sometimes I think those Environment Canada guys don't really take a look at the map. I don't know. Anyway, it was supposed to be sunshine later today. We do have showers moving in. We do have our weather changing up. And of course, it's color change. It is the time of year when nature turns into this wild, colorful palette of yellows, reds, oranges, and other wonderful colors. And I would love to get some new weather shots from you. We always give, of course, proper photo accreditation. And if you take some photos of the fall, if you're out and about, pumpkins and straw and sandhill cranes and beautiful trees and birds, etc., chipmunks gathering their acorns, I would just love it. And you can text those photos to me at 705-869-6999. That's 705-869-6999. 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You can take a gander at all our stories at myespanolanow.com. Submit your events there. But as far as the photos, please text me directly. I'm the only one on my text line, 705-869-6999. Send those photos in, and get some cred.
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0: Mainly sunny skies, a high of 22, clear overnight, chance of showers, low of 14. Wednesday, cloudy, chance of showers throughout the day, light winds, high of 18. 10 degrees. Oh, coffee is so good this morning. I'm feeling so sexy. I'm too sexy for my boat.
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5: 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Too sexy for my love. 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
1: I'm Rosalind Russell. The Radiation Safety Institution of Canada is coming to Elliott Lake to host information sessions on radon. Institute President Natalia Mazzaniani says their organization has deep historical roots in Elliott Lake, having originally been founded in response to local miners' radon overexposure. She says she will be in Elliott Lake on Thursday, October 8th, to head up two public information sessions at Collins Hall, the first at 2 p.m., the second at 6:30 p.m. Mazzaniani adds she will speak to the local health impacts of radon, answer questions, and provide free test kits to those in attendance. Radon test kits will be available to pick up after each information session, and additional kits may be available the following week from the Algoma Public Health Office in Elliott Lake. The Ontario Provincial Police Auxiliary members across the province will be on site at various locations throughout Ontario this weekend in support of local food banks. Operation Full Plate will be hosted by officers, auxiliary, and other volunteers this Saturday, October 3rd. A one-day food drive aimed at supporting local food banks and helping address food insecurity in communities across Ontario. In our local area, the Manitoulin OPP is hosting the food drive at Mindamoya Foodland in Mindamoya. The public is encouraged to donate non-perishable food items and other essential goods at participating community collection locations on Saturday, October 3rd. Public Health Sudbury and Districts is warning of a rise in drug poisonings and unexpected reactions to substances in the Sudbury and Manitoulin districts. According to the agency, the community reports suggest that some of the substances involved may have been obtained through a source in Greater Sudbury around the Energy Court encampment before being used in the Manitoulin district. The cause of the increase is unknown. The agency emphasizes the rise serves as an important reminder that street drugs may be cut or mixed with harmful substances. For more information, visit phsd.ca. And tomorrow, September 30th, marks National Day for Truth and Reconciliation and Orange Shirt Day, Every Child Matters. According to various school sources, students are being encouraged to wear orange shirts to mark the day. The orange shirt symbolizes the loss of culture, freedom, and self-esteem that many Indigenous children experienced. Schools will also fly their flags at half-mast. Many schools, including ABLS Public School at Espanola High in Espanola, will also host a moment of silence to remember the children who never made it home from residential schools, as well as leading classes focused on why it is important to remember the day. Moose FM will be broadcasting a day to listen from 6 a.m. to 6 p.m. This year's theme is Honoring Truth with Action and will be hosted once again by Juno Award-winning singer and songwriter William Prince.
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1: In Moose Sports, the NHL season gets underway tonight. And just before the final roster freeze went into effect at 5 p.m. yesterday, the Toronto Maple Leafs and Columbus Blue Jackets pulled the trigger on a trade that saw the Leafs acquire winger Kirill Marchenko, forward Miles Wood, and goalie Elvis Merzlikins. Going to the Blue Jackets is winger Matthew Nyes, defenseman Emile Andre, and winger Steven Lorenz, as well as a second-round selection in the 2027 draft. In the NFL Monday Nighter, the Chicago Bears' third-string quarterback, Case Keenum, passed for two touchdowns in his first start in almost 3 years, and the Bears shut down the Philadelphia Eagles for a 27-7 victory.
0: Moose weather for Espanola.
1: Mainly sunny skies, high of 22, clear overnight, chance of showers, low of 14. Wednesday, cloudy, chance of showers throughout the day, light winds, high of 18.
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0: Alicia Cara here on the Moose 99.3, Espanola's biggest variety. A little bit of fog, but I see that beautiful sky. Yes, the beautiful blue sky coming out. And the temperature is going to get a little high today, about plus 20. So it ain't going to be too bad. But rain's on the way and cooler temperatures. So be aware of that. Enjoy your day. Just letting you know, Impossible Trivia Challenge returns on Monday, October 5th with a Halloween and autumn theme. It is election time, and I featured Aiden Calionan this morning, who is running for mayor in Espanola, and we will be featuring Doug Gervais live on Thursday morning, shortly after the 7 a.m. news. So because of time constraints, I've decided to put Impossible Trivia Challenge aside for a week, and we're going to return next week with a Halloween and autumn theme, okay? So we're going to have lots of fun with that. Congratulations to last week's winner. That's Linda Tooley. She's won herself a Moose Weekly prize pack valued at around $150. If you play Impossible Trivia Text Challenge, the rules are very, very simple. You listen, you text, and you win. The text line is 705-869-6999. The rules, text only, winner announced on my morning show, judge's decision is final, and pickup only. For example, our last question was, two of our planets are classified as ice giants. Which two? The two classified as ice giants in our solar system are Uranus and Neptune. So, it's not all that difficult. We're going to have lots of fun with Halloween.
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0: Are you bananas for curling? Well, you're going to love this. The Curling Bananas Charity Bondsfield is set for Halloween weekend in support of the Northern Ontario Families of Children with Cancer. The Espanola Curling Club's Logan Emery says this is the first time they're hosting the event to assist the kids who need it most. 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A Halloween weekend. 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And a huge shout out to everyone who takes part, since all the proceeds will support Northern Ontario Families of Children with Cancer. Got to admit, that's a little bananas, but it's a good thing.
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2: Moose weather for Espanola.
0: Mainly sunny skies, a high of 22, clear overnight, chance of showers, low of 14. Wednesday, cloudy, chance of showers throughout the day, light winds, high of 18.
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1: I'm Rosalind Russell. The Radiation Safety Institution of Canada is coming to Elliott Lake to host information sessions on radon. Institute President Natalia Mazzaniani says their organization has deep historical roots in Elliott Lake, having originally been founded in response to local miners' radon overexposure. She says she will be in Elliott Lake on Thursday, October 8th, to head up two public information sessions at Collins Hall, the first at 2 p.m., the second at 6:30 p.m. Mazzaniani adds she will speak to the local health impacts of radon, answer questions, and provide free test kits to those in attendance. Radon test kits will be available to pick up after each information session, and additional kits may be available the following week from the Algoma Public Health Office in Elliott Lake. The Ontario Provincial Police Auxiliary members across the province will be on site at various locations throughout Ontario this weekend in support of local food banks. Operation Full Plate will be hosted by officers, auxiliary, and other volunteers this Saturday, October 3rd. A one-day food drive aimed at supporting local food banks and helping address food insecurity in communities across Ontario. In our local area, the Manitoulin OPP is hosting the food drive at Mindamoya Foodland in Mindamoya. The public is encouraged to donate non-perishable food items and other essential goods at participating community collection locations on Saturday, October 3rd. Public Health Sudbury and districts is warning of a rise in drug poisonings and unexpected reactions to substances in the Sudbury and Manitoulin districts. According to the agency, the community reports suggest that some of the substances involved may have been obtained through a source in Greater Sudbury around the Energy Court encampment before being used in the Manitoulin district. The cause of the increase is unknown. The agency emphasizes the rise serves as an important reminder that street drugs may be cut or mixed with harmful substances. For more information, visit phsd.ca. And tomorrow, September 30th, marks National Day for Truth and Reconciliation and Orange Shirt Day, Every Child Matters. According to various school sources, students are being encouraged to wear orange shirts to mark the day. The orange shirt symbolizes the loss of culture, freedom, and self-esteem that many Indigenous children experienced. Schools will also fly their flags at half-mast. Many schools, including ABLS Public School at Espanola High in Espanola, will also host a moment of silence to remember the children who never made it home from residential schools, as well as leading classes focused on why it is important to remember the day. Moose FM will be broadcasting a day to listen from 6 a.m. to 6 p.m. This year's theme is Honoring Truth with Action and will be hosted once again by Juno Award-winning singer and songwriter William Prince.
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1: In Moose Sports, the NHL season gets underway tonight, and just before the final roster freeze went into effect at 5 p.m. yesterday, the Toronto Maple Leafs and Columbus Blue Jackets pulled the trigger on a trade that saw the Leafs acquire winger Kirill Marchenko, forward Miles Wood, and goalie Elvis Merzlikins. Going to the Blue Jackets is winger Matthew Nyes, defenseman Emil Andre, and winger Steven Lorenz, as well as a second-round selection in the 2027 draft. In the NFL Monday Nighter, the Chicago Bears' third-string quarterback, Case Keenum, passed for two touchdowns in his first start in almost 3 years, and the Bears shut down the Philadelphia Eagles for a 27-7 victory.
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1: Mainly sunny skies, high of 22, clear overnight, chance of showers, low of 14. Wednesday, cloudy, chance of showers throughout the day, light winds, high of 18.
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1: The Espinal Wells presents another Elimination Draw Dinner and Dance with music by DJ Ryan Mack. You can enter to win prizes. It's all going to be held October 24th at 4:30 p.m. That's right. Giving you plenty of time for dinner, for the draw, and then dance the night away until 1 a.m. at the Espinal Elks Hall. $35 buys you your supper, draw, and dance ticket, or $10 draw only for ticket. The elimination draw includes 22 total prize winnings, $2,500. The last ticket out gets $1,000. Supper is delicious. Pierogies, baked beans, pulled pork, buns, and dessert. Pre-order takeout is also available. For tickets, please reach out to a local Elks member or message them on Facebook. The girls tell me the tickets are nearly gone. Have you got yours?
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0: It's Michaelmas Day, where we celebrate the harvest. That's right. The Europeans celebrate this day every year on September 29th to mark the harvest and another good year and to ask for blessings. Also, with that said, it's fall harvest time. Hey, this is Roz, your morning host here on the Moose 99.3, Espanola's biggest variety. Maui Anada Munda, let's work together. Fall harvest is taking place in Chagang on Thursday, October 1st from 9:30 a.m. to 2:30 p.m. at the Chagang Powwow Grounds. It's the fall harvest. Join them for a traditional celebration of the autumn season. They're going to be making crafts such as birch bark earrings and bookmarks, medicine bundles and prayer cloths. Have a drink of cedar tea. There's going to be pancakes and freeze-dried food, deer harvesting, fish and chips fry, teepee demonstration, a children's scavenger hunt, and so much more. Fall harvest, the Chagang Powwow Grounds, this Thursday, 9:30 a.m. to 2:30 p.m.
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0: Mainly sunny skies, a high of 22, clear overnight, chance of showers, low of 14. Wednesday, cloudy, chance of showers throughout the day, light winds, high of 18.
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1: I'm Roslyn Russell. The Radiation Safety Institution of Canada is coming to Elliott Lake to host information sessions on radon. Institute President Natalia Mazzaniani says their organization has deep historical roots in Elliott Lake, having originally been founded in response to local miners' radon overexposure. She says she will be in Elliott Lake on Thursday, October 8th, to head up two public information sessions at Collins Hall, the first at 2 p.m., the second at 6:30 p.m. Mazzaniani adds she will speak to the local health impacts of radon, answer questions, and provide free test kits to those in attendance. Radon test kits will be available to pick up after each information session, and additional kits may be available the following week from the Algoma Public Health Office in Elliott Lake. The Ontario Provincial Police Auxiliary members across the province will be on site at various locations throughout Ontario this weekend in support of local food banks. Operation Full Plate will be hosted by officers, auxiliary, and other volunteers this Saturday, October 3rd. A one-day food drive aimed at supporting local food banks and helping address food insecurity in communities across Ontario. In our local area, the Manitoulin OPP is hosting the food drive at Mindamoya Foodland in Mindamoya. The public is encouraged to donate non-perishable food items and other essential goods at participating community collection locations on Saturday, October 3rd. Public Health Sudbury and Districts is warning of a rise in drug poisonings and unexpected reactions to substances in the Sudbury and Manitoulin districts. According to the agency, the community reports suggest that some of the substances involved may have been obtained through a source in Greater Sudbury around the Energy Court encampment before being used in the Manitoulin district. The cause of the increase is unknown. The agency emphasizes the rise serves as an important reminder that street drugs may be cut or mixed with harmful substances. For more information, visit phsd.ca. And tomorrow, September 30th, marks National Day for Truth and Reconciliation and Orange Shirt Day, Every Child Matters. According to various school sources, students are being encouraged to wear orange shirts to mark the day. The orange shirt symbolizes the loss of culture, freedom, and self-esteem that many Indigenous children experienced. Schools will also fly their flags at half-mast. Many schools, including ABLS Public School at Espanola High in Espanola, will also host a moment of silence to remember the children who never made it home from residential schools, as well as leading classes focused on why it is important to remember the day. Moose FM will be broadcasting a day to listen from 6 a.m. to 6 p.m. This year's theme is Honoring Truth with Action and will be hosted once again by Juno Award-winning singer and songwriter William Prince.
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1: In Moose Sports, the NHL season gets underway tonight, and just before the final roster freeze went into effect at 5 p.m. yesterday, the Toronto Maple Leafs and Columbus Blue Jackets pulled the trigger on a trade that saw the Leafs acquire winger Kirill Marchenko, forward Miles Wood, and goalie Elvis Merzlikins. Going to the Blue Jackets is winger Matthew Nyes, defenseman Emile Andre, and winger Steven Lorenz, as well as a second-round selection in the 2027 draft. In the NFL Monday Nighter, the Chicago Bears' third-string quarterback, Case Keenum, passed for two touchdowns in his first start in almost 3 years, and the Bears shut down the Philadelphia Eagles for a 27-7 victory.
0: Moose weather for Espanola.
1: Mainly sunny skies, high of 22, clear overnight, chance of showers, low of 14. Wednesday, cloudy, chance of showers throughout the day, light winds, high of 18.
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0: You asked for it, now you've got it. The town of Espanola, in partnership with the Espanola Royal Canadian Legion, is hosting your All Candidates Debate tonight. It is a beautiful, sunny day here on this Monday, and the Espanola Royal Canadian Legion Branch 39 is looking forward to opening their doors to the All Candidates Debate for Municipal Office this evening. Town CAO Joe Burke is working with the Legion on organizing the event. I did talk to him on Friday. He says they're bringing in the sound and digital equipment later today. They're going to test it out, and if everything goes well, they will be able to live stream on the Legion site with the debate running from 7 p.m. to 9 p.m. If they have technical difficulties or they can't access the live stream, the best thing to do is just simply attend the debate at the Espanola Legion. Doors open at 6:30. Debate begins at 7.
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0: Are you bananas for curling? Well, you're going to love this. The Curling Bananas Charity Bonspiel is set for Halloween weekend in support of the Northern Ontario Families of Children with Cancer. The Espanola Curling Club's Logan Emery says this is the first time they're hosting the event to assist the kids who need it most. 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A Halloween weekend. Registration is $400 per team, and that guarantees you 3-6 end games, Saturday lunch and dinner, as well as 4 banana costumes for your team. 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And a huge shout out to everyone who takes part, since all the proceeds will support Northern Ontario Families of Children with Cancer. Got to admit, that's a little bananas, but it's a good thing.
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2: Moose weather for Espanola.
0: Mainly sunny skies, a high of 22, clear overnight, chance of showers, low of 14. Wednesday, cloudy, chance of showers throughout the day, light winds, high of 18.
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1: I'm Roslyn Russell. The Radiation Safety Institution of Canada is coming to Elliott Lake to host information sessions on radon. Institute President Natalia Mazzaniani says their organization has deep historical roots in Elliott Lake, having originally been founded in response to local miners' radon overexposure. She says she will be in Elliott Lake on Thursday, October 8th, to head up two public information sessions at Collins Hall, the first at 2 p.m., the second at 6:30 p.m. Mazzaniani adds she will speak to the local health impacts of radon, answer questions, and provide free test kits to those in attendance. Radon test kits will be available to pick up after each information session, and additional kits may be available the following week from the Algoma Public Health Office in Elliott Lake. The Ontario Provincial Police Auxiliary members across the province will be on site at various locations throughout Ontario this weekend in support of local food banks. Operation Full Plate will be hosted by officers, auxiliary, and other volunteers this Saturday, October 3rd. A one-day food drive aimed at supporting local food banks and helping address food insecurity in communities across Ontario. In our local area, the Manitoulin OPP is hosting the food drive at Mindamoya Foodland in Mindamoya. The public is encouraged to donate non-perishable food items and other essential goods at participating community collection locations on Saturday, October 3rd. Public Health Sudbury and Districts is warning of a rise in drug poisonings and unexpected reactions to substances in the Sudbury and Manitoulin districts. According to the agency, the community reports suggest that some of the substances involved may have been obtained through a source in Greater Sudbury around the Energy Court encampment before being used in the Manitoulin district. The cause of the increase is unknown. The agency emphasizes the rise serves as an important reminder that street drugs may be cut or mixed with harmful substances. For more information, visit phsd.ca. And tomorrow, September 30th, marks National Day for Truth and Reconciliation and Orange Shirt Day, Every Child Matters. According to various school sources, students are being encouraged to wear orange shirts to mark the day. The orange shirt symbolizes the loss of culture, freedom, and self-esteem that many Indigenous children experienced. Schools will also fly their flags at half-mast. Many schools, including ABLS Public School at Espanola High in Espanola, will also host a moment of silence to remember the children who never made it home from residential schools, as well as leading classes focused on why it is important to remember the day. Moose FM will be broadcasting a day to listen from 6 a.m. to 6 p.m. This year's theme is Honoring Truth with Action and will be hosted once again by Juno Award-winning singer and songwriter William Prince.
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1: In Moose Sports, the NHL season gets underway tonight, and just before the final roster freeze went into effect at 5 p.m. yesterday, the Toronto Maple Leafs and Columbus Blue Jackets pulled the trigger on a trade that saw the Leafs acquire winger Kirill Marchenko, forward Miles Wood, and goalie Elvis Merzlikins. Going to the Blue Jackets is winger Matthew Nyes, defenseman Emile Andre, and winger Steven Lorenz, as well as a second-round selection in the 2027 draft. In the NFL Monday Nighter, the Chicago Bears' third-string quarterback, Case Keenum, passed for two touchdowns in his first start in almost 3 years, and the Bears shut down the Philadelphia Eagles for a 27-7 victory.
0: Moose weather for Espanola.
1: Mainly sunny skies, high of 22, clear overnight, chance of showers, low of 14. Wednesday, cloudy, chance of showers throughout the day, light winds, high of 18.
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0: Folks, presents another Elimination Draw Dinner and Dance with music by DJ Ryan Mack. You can enter to win prizes. It's all going to be held October 24th at 4:30 p.m. That's right, giving you plenty of time for dinner, for the draw, and then dance the night away until 1 a.m. at the Espinal Elks Hall. $35 buys you your supper, draw, and dance ticket, or $10 draw only for ticket. The Elimination Draw includes 22 total prize winnings, $2,500. The last ticket out gets $1,000. Supper is delicious. Pierogies, baked beans, pulled pork, buns, and dessert. Pre-order takeout is also available. For tickets, please reach out to a local Elks member or message them on Facebook. The girls tell me the tickets are nearly gone. Have you got yours?
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0: It's Michaelmas Day, where we celebrate the harvest. That's right. The Europeans celebrate this day every year on September 29th to mark the harvest and another good year and to ask for blessings. Also, with that said, it's fall harvest time. Hey, this is Roz, your morning host here on the Moose 99.3, Espanola's biggest variety. Maui Anada Munda, let's work together. Fall harvest is taking place in Chagang on Thursday, October 1st from 9:30 a.m. to 2:30 p.m. at the Chagang Powwow Grounds. It's the fall harvest. Join them for a traditional celebration of the autumn season. They're going to be making crafts such as birch bark earrings and bookmarks, medicine bundles and prayer cloths. Have a drink of cedar tea. There's going to be pancakes and freeze-dried food, deer harvesting, fish and chips fry, teepee demonstration, a children's scavenger hunt, and so much more. Fall harvest, the Chagang Powwow Grounds, this Thursday, 9:30 a.m. to 2:30 p.m.
1: Tomorrow is National Day for Truth and Reconciliation, a time to honor the survivors of residential schools, the children who never came home, and all of those affected by this part of Canada's history. 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
6: Moose weather for Espanola.
0: Mainly sunny skies, a high of 22, clear overnight, chance of showers, low of 14. Wednesday, cloudy, chance of showers throughout the day, light winds, high of 18.
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0: You asked for it, now you've got it. The town of Espanola, in partnership with the Espanola Royal Canadian Legion, is hosting your All Candidates Debate tonight. It is a beautiful, sunny day here on this Monday, and the Espanola Royal Canadian Legion Branch 39 is looking forward to opening their doors to the All Candidates Debate for Municipal Office this evening. Town CAO Joe Burke is working with the Legion on organizing the event. I did talk to him on Friday. He says they're bringing in the sound and digital equipment later today. They're going to test it out, and if everything goes well, they will be able to live stream on the Legion site with the debate running from 7 p.m. to 9 p.m. If they have technical difficulties or they can't access the live stream, the best thing to do is just simply attend the debate at the Espanola Legion. Doors open at 6:30. Debate begins at 7.
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0: You couldn't have a more beautiful setting of to mark a National Day for Truth and Reconciliation and Orange Shirt Day, Every Child Matters. Hey, this is Roz, your morning host here on the Moose 99.3, Espanola's biggest variety. Beautiful sunny skies today, and tomorrow is the big day, September 30th, to mark National Day for Truth and Reconciliation. Anishinaabe Spiritual Center is the perfect setting to take in this beautiful day of remembering truth plus reconciliation equals healing. They're going to have a sunrise ceremony and breakfast from 7 to 11 a.m. tomorrow. Join them for a sunrise ceremony followed by a community breakfast. Donations are more than welcome for the breakfast. A time to gather, listen, reflect, and walk together. The student educational experience starts at 10 a.m. and runs through until 2 in the afternoon. Students who attend will participate in an educational experience at the center. 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The Anishinaabe Spiritual Center is a beautiful setting. It's outside. It's gorgeous. Don't forget to wear your orange shirts, and we'll see you out there tomorrow to mark National Day for Truth and Reconciliation and Orange Shirt Day, because every child does matter.
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0: Mainly sunny skies, high of 22, clear overnight, chance of showers, low of 14. Wednesday, cloudy, chance of showers throughout the day, light winds, high of 18.
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5: Sunny skies, high of 22, clear overnight, fog patches developing, low of 8. Tuesday sunny, fog patches dissipating in the morning, high of 22.
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1: You know, we could just go up there and hang out.
2: Like, open the fridge and stuff, and there would be food laid out for us with little pre-wrapped sausages and things.
1: Mm.
2: They have pre-wrapped sausages, but they don't have pre-wrapped bacon.
1: Well, can you blame them?
2: Yeah.

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0: And buy really expensive ketchups with it.
1: That's right. All the fanciest Dijon ketchup.

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2: Tomorrow is National Day for Truth and Reconciliation, a time to honor the survivors of residential schools, the children who never came home, and all of those affected by this part of Canada's history. 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
5: Sunny skies, high of 22, clear overnight, fog patches developing, low of 8. Tuesday sunny, fog patches dissipating in the morning, high of 22.
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6: Sunny skies, high of 22, clear overnight, fog patches developing, low of 8. Tuesday sunny, fog patches dissipating in the morning, high of 22.
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The Moose. I had it in my head what I meant to say. This conversation isn't headed that way. 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
2: Tomorrow is National Day for Truth and Reconciliation. 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
4: Sunny skies, high of 22, clear overnight, fog patches developing, low of 8. Tuesday sunny, fog patches dissipating in the morning, high of 22.
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1: I'm Roslyn Russell. The Radiation Safety Institution of Canada is coming to Elliott Lake to host information sessions on radon. Institute President Natalia Mazzaniani says their organization has deep historical roots in Elliott Lake, having originally been founded in response to local miners' radon overexposure. She says she will be in Elliott Lake on Thursday, October 8th, to head up two public information sessions at Collins Hall, the first at 2 p.m., the second at 6:30 p.m. Mazzaniani adds she will speak to the local health impacts of radon, answer questions, and provide free test kits to those in attendance. Radon test kits will be available to pick up after each information session, and additional kits may be available the following week from the Algoma Public Health Office in Elliott Lake. The Ontario Provincial Police Auxiliary members across the province will be on site at various locations throughout Ontario this weekend in support of local food banks. Operation Full Plate will be hosted by officers, auxiliary, and other volunteers this Saturday, October 3rd. A one-day food drive aimed at supporting local food banks and helping address food insecurity in communities across Ontario. In our local area, the Manitoulin OPP is hosting the food drive at Mindamoya Foodland in Mindamoya. The public is encouraged to donate non-perishable food items and other essential goods at participating community collection locations on Saturday, October 3rd. Public Health Sudbury and Districts is warning of a rise in drug poisonings and unexpected reactions to substances in the Sudbury and Manitoulin districts. According to the agency, the community reports suggest that some of the substances involved may have been obtained through a source in Greater Sudbury around the Energy Court encampment before being used in the Manitoulin district. The cause of the increase is unknown. The agency emphasizes the rise serves as an important reminder that street drugs may be cut or mixed with harmful substances. For more information, visit phsd.ca. And tomorrow, September 30th, marks National Day for Truth and Reconciliation and Orange Shirt Day, Every Child Matters. According to various school sources, students are being encouraged to wear orange shirts to mark the day. The orange shirt symbolizes the loss of culture, freedom, and self-esteem that many Indigenous children experienced. Schools will also fly their flags at half-mast. Many schools, including ABLS Public School at Espanola High in Espanola, will also host a moment of silence to remember the children who never made it home from residential schools, as well as leading classes focused on why it is important to remember the day. Moose FM will be broadcasting a day to listen from 6 a.m. to 6 p.m. This year's theme is Honoring Truth with Action and will be hosted once again by Juno Award-winning singer and songwriter William Prince.
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1: In Moose Sports, the NHL season gets underway tonight, and just before the final roster freeze went into effect at 5 p.m. yesterday, the Toronto Maple Leafs and Columbus Blue Jackets pulled the trigger on a trade that saw the Leafs acquire winger Kirill Marchenko, forward Miles Wood, and goalie Elvis Merzlikins. Going to the Blue Jackets is winger Matthew Nyes, defenseman Emil Andre, and winger Steven Lorenz, as well as a second-round selection in the 2027 draft. In the NFL Monday Nighter, the Chicago Bears' third-string quarterback, Case Keenum, passed for two touchdowns in his first start in almost 3 years, and the Bears shut down the Philadelphia Eagles for a 27-7 victory.
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1: Sunny skies, high of 22, clear overnight, fog patches developing, low of 8. Tuesday sunny, fog patches dissipating in the morning, high of 22.
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6: Sunny skies, high of 22, clear overnight, fog patches developing, low of 8. Tuesday sunny, fog patches dissipating in the morning, high of 22.
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1: None of us knows what they'll be when they grow up.
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1: Say it wasn't you.
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6: Sunny skies, high of 22, clear overnight, fog patches developing, low of 8. Tuesday sunny, fog patches dissipating in the morning, high of 22.
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7: Sunny skies, high of 22, clear overnight, fog patches developing, low of 8. Tuesday sunny, fog patches dissipating in the morning, high of 22. Wow.
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3: Sunny skies, high of 22, clear overnight, fog patches developing, low of 8. Tuesday sunny, fog patches dissipating in the morning, high of 22.
4: 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So open the-

0: Mrs. Robinson by the Lemonheads on 99.3 Moose FM. We've talked a lot in the past about weird snacks on the show, but it looks like some of Japan's convenience stores are actually turning to AI for help in creating some seriously unusual snacks now. So this aimed at customers that are tired of the usual snacks. The Lawson chain of stores is launching three AI-inspired items, and that includes a pickle-flavored lemon tart, also a bread roll filled with red bean paste, and then margarine and yogurt cream. And then it says these products were developed around the theme, what on earth is this, but it's delicious. As some rival stores to the Lawson chain, they're trying this out too, are using AI to come up with some new ideas. They do say, though, that human food experts are still involved, but AI is providing the brainstorming. So apparently robots have finally discovered the recipe for weird snacks. And at this rate, I think AI isn't replacing chefs. It's trying to replace that one friend who says, trust me. It actually tastes good.
1: It's more of the music you love. We are the Moose.

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1: Tomorrow is National Day for Truth and Reconciliation, a time to honor the survivors of residential schools, the children who never came home, and all of those affected by this part of Canada's history. Join the Every Child Matters Walk, beginning at 10 a.m. at Lee Park, continuing to the Kiwanis Bandshell. Lunch, cultural demonstrations, and activities will follow. 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
3: Sunny skies, high of 22, clear overnight, fog patches developing, low of 8. Tuesday sunny, fog patches dissipating in the morning, high of 22.
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0: Hot Chili Peppers, 99.3 Moose FM. And hockey fans will be excited today. We got NHL hockey, the regular season, kicking off tonight. So the first game at 5 p.m., the Panthers and Hurricanes going head-to-head. And then we got the Maple Leafs versus the Montreal Canadiens, that one at 7. And then a few other games, too. The late game, another Canadian matchup between the Canucks and Oilers at 10 o'clock. And we'd love to hear what Canadian team you think will finish highest in the standings this year. So Montreal's looking pretty good again. The Oilers, can't count them out with McDavid and Draisaitl. And then, of course, first overall pick, Gavin McKenna for the Toronto Maple Leafs will be super exciting. I think maybe a lot of people underestimating the Ottawa Senators, too. I'm a big Sens fan, so I'm hoping that they'll do well. But yeah, I would love to hear your predictions. What NHL team or what Canadian NHL team you think will finish highest in the standings this year? Shoot us a text and let us know your predictions.
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6: Sunny skies, high of 22, clear overnight, fog patches developing, low of 8. Tuesday sunny, fog patches dissipating in the morning, high of 22.
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0: 99 Red Balloons on 99.3 Moose FM. Looking at the National Day calendar, today's National Coffee Day. So this is one I can get behind, celebrating one of the world's favorite beverages, coffee. And here are some ideas of ways you might want to celebrate National Coffee Day. Like, you might want to treat yourself to your usual coffee order, but get the size you normally talk yourself out of. Maybe try a new coffee shop instead of going to your usual one. You can take a coffee break somewhere you normally wouldn't. Or how about bringing a coffee to someone else, like a coworker or friend, partner, or parent? A nice way to make someone's day, bringing them a nice warm coffee on National Coffee Day.
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4: Sunny skies, high of 22, clear overnight, fog patches developing, low of 8. Tuesday sunny, fog patches dissipating in the morning, high of 22.
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3: Tomorrow is National Day for Truth and Reconciliation, a time to honor the survivors of residential schools, the children who never came home, and all of those affected by this part of Canada's history. 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
5: This isn't happening until October, but tickets are going fast. What is it? It's the very popular Espanola Elks Elimination Draw, Dinner and Dance. 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Elimination draws, 22 in all for $2,500. The last ticket out wins $1,000. Supper sounds delicious. Pierogies, baked beans, pulled pork, buns, and dessert. Pre-order takeout also available. 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Those tickets are going fast, and they are going to top off the night with all these wonderful prizes and this wonderful dinner with music by DJ Ryan Matt. Get those tickets fast, because they're going, gone!
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0: Time to get some green in there with arms wide open on 99.3 Moose FM. And for those that might be into it, in China, you can now pay someone to scratch your back as a way to relax. So there's a guy there that's opened two scratching salons, he's calling them. And he got this idea after seeing that people online were saying they'd happily pay for the service. And customers go there, they lay down while staff wearing some special pointy plastic fingernails gently scratch their bodies. The guy that opened the place, he says he's developed his own scratching techniques too, because there was no real industry to copy from. He charges about $41 an hour, so a good business to be in, it looks like. And he claims that the salon brings in roughly $15,000 a month. So after launching this back in May, he says he plans now to open 100 more locations across China. And somewhere out there, someone's partner just realized they've been doing this for free for 20 years.
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7: Sunny skies, high of 22, clear overnight, fog patches developing, low of 8. Tuesday sunny, fog patches dissipating in the morning, high of 22.
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5: Moose weather for Espanola.
6: Few clouds and a low of 13 tonight. Mainly cloudy tomorrow and a high of 20.
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1: 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We got some from Blind River on there, Elliott Lake, Espanola, and the surrounding area. 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
3: Few clouds and a low of 13 tonight, mainly cloudy tomorrow and a high of 20.
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2: In sports, there's a spring in the step of hockey fans as the NHL regular season kicks off tonight. Four Canadian teams are in action. Montreal is in Toronto, and Edmonton plays host to Vancouver.
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2: Few clouds and a low of 13 tonight, mainly cloudy tomorrow and a high of 20.
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0: by Neil Young on 99.3 Moose FM. And here's another fun fact about dogs for the dog owners out there. Apparently that so-called guilty look that your dog gives you after chewing your shoes or destroying the couch or something, it may not be guilt at all. So I'm not too sure about this one, but research suggesting that dogs are more likely reacting to your reaction than feeling remorse for what they did. And they say that in an experiment involving 14 dogs, the animals showed more classic guilty behaviors when they were scolded, like looking away or lowering their posture, maybe licking their lips or giving you that side eye when they're feeling guilty. That was even when they hadn't eaten the forbidden treat, like the couch or your shoes. And the scientists concluding this study, saying that the famous guilty look may simply be a dog trying to calm down in a tense situation, or maybe trying to figure out a way to blame the cat. But yeah, according to this, it turns out that that face isn't guilt. It's the please don't cancel my treats look.
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7: Few clouds and a low of 13 tonight, mainly cloudy tomorrow and a high of 20.
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2: The Moose, keeping you connected to the community. 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
3: Everyone is welcome to take part in the National Day of Truth and Reconciliation, where truth plus reconciliation equals healing, on Wednesday, September 30th at the Anishinaabe Spiritual Center, Anderson Lake. 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

0: Feel It Again by Honeymoon Suite on 99.3 Moose FM. Maybe this is where all those pesky fruit flies keep coming from. I was reading that food experts saying you should consider washing your bananas before putting them on the counter. So they're saying that the peel can actually carry tiny fruit fly eggs. And they're too small to see and they can hatch as the bananas ripen. So a quick rinse under cool running water, especially around the stems, might help remove them. They also said, too, though, it's not a guarantee against fruit flies, but could prevent some unwanted kitchen stowaways. And then they recommend drying the bananas afterwards so excess moisture doesn't speed up spoilage. And yeah, wow, nothing says adulthood like washing fruit that comes with its own wrapper.
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2: Tomorrow is National Day for Truth and Reconciliation, a time to honor the survivors of residential schools, the children who never came home, and all of those affected by this part of Canada's history. 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Chi Miigwech.
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5: Few clouds and a low of 13 tonight, mainly cloudy tomorrow and a high of 20.
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4: Few clouds and a low of 13 tonight, mainly cloudy tomorrow and a high of 20.
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3: Few clouds and a low of 13 tonight. Mainly cloudy tomorrow and a high of 20.
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1: Tomorrow is National Day for Truth and Reconciliation, a time to honor the survivors of residential schools, the children who never came home, and all of those affected by this part of Canada's history. 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
3: Few clouds and a low of 13 tonight. Mainly cloudy tomorrow and a high of 20.
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5: Few clouds and a low of 13 tonight. 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